0: Hey, it's Natalie, and here's what to watch tonight. We are now into the round of 16 at the FIFA World Cup, and the United States taking on Belgium this evening. Also, you've got American Ninja Warrior, the Eastern Regional Qualifiers. That is on NBC. It's a pretty slow night tonight because the United States is playing in the World Cup. So not a lot of other things happening because that's a big game.
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3: Today, mostly sunny skies. Expect highs near 85. Later tonight, a few high clouds, lows settling near 65. Tomorrow, more sun than clouds and highs near 87. Tomorrow night, cloudy periods, as well as lows near 68. For Wednesday, we could see a thunderstorm, partly cloudy, plus another day in the upper 80s, south winds around 10. On Thursday, rain, with a stray storm possible, temperatures pushing to 81.

0: Hey, it's Sarah with you. How was your 4th of July? You know, I found out something about one of my dogs that I didn't know. We didn't have him last year on the 4th of July. Turns out he does not like fireworks. We live out in the country and somebody was shooting off fireworks. I'm not even sure where because I couldn't see those particular ones, but he was doing some howling. So that wasn't too fun. Thankfully, they didn't go on for too long. But there was about 5 minutes of howling from him. So needless to say, he's not a fan of the 4th of July and he did not enjoy America's birthday. Hopefully you had a great 4th of July and your dogs weren't too upset by it. We could see a couple of fireworks shows from our house though too, so that was pretty great.
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0: Hey, it's Sarah with you. Do you still have all of your fingers and toes after the 4th of July? Thankfully, no ER visits for our family. The sparklers were successful and nobody got burned. They did take a long time to light, though. I don't really remember that. And burned out really fast. So that was interesting. I never really buy them. A friend bought them, which was fine. The kids enjoyed them, ran around, and had a good old traditional 4th of July celebration in the yard. Got bit by some mosquitoes and, had a good time. So hopefully you had a great 4th of July and glad you're with us today.
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5: Today, mostly sunny skies, expect highs near 85. Later tonight, a few high clouds, lows settling near 65. Tomorrow, more sun than clouds and highs near 87. Tomorrow night, cloudy periods, as well as lows near 68. For Wednesday, we could see a thunderstorm, partly cloudy, plus another day in the upper 80s, south winds around 10. On Thursday, rain, with a stray storm possible, temperatures pushing to 81.

Hey, it's Sarah with you. A 2025 study found that across whole communities, getting enough sleep predicted longer life more strongly than diet and exercise, beaten only by not smoking. The bar they used, at least 7 hours a night. Most of us know that we should get that much. The hard part is actually hitting it. So here are some rules that can maybe help get you there. Set a bedtime alarm, not just a wake-up alarm. The alarm goes off 30 minutes before you want to be asleep. So it's your cue to start winding down doing anything that you have to do before you go to sleep. Count backwards. Pick your wake-up time. Subtract 7.5 hours, and that's the hard bedtime. Protect it like an appointment. Guard the last hour. No work, email, screens dimmed. The hour before bed decides how fast you fall asleep. 7 hours isn't lazy. On evidence, it's one of the best free investments you can make in longer, sharper life. So set that bedtime alarm tonight. And after staying up late for fireworks the last couple of nights, we probably all need to go to bed a little earlier anyway.

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Hey, it's Sarah with you. What did you do for the 4th of July? I took my kids to a parade that happens in one of the towns close to us, and it is always a packed parade. People start putting out chairs early the day before, like it's life or death. You got to get that spot. We ended up finding a spot in the crosswalk of a street, and it wasn't a bad spot, no shade, but it did cloud up right towards the beginning of the parade, so even that wasn't too bad. And then there was a couple of raindrops falling, so it wasn't even too hot like your normal 4th of July parade, so I'm not going to complain about that. But they were throwing out tons of stuff. I got to tell you, I felt like I needed a broom before I left so I could clean up.

0: Hey, it's Sarah with you. Well, over the holiday weekend, you probably ate at least a little bit of ice cream. And a new survey found that during summer, the average person eats 11 scoops of ice cream a week. I had a pretty awesome flavor of the day. I don't even know what it was called, but it was chocolate with like fudge and Oreos in it. It was delicious. It was so good, and it was just a little bit melty, so it was pretty darn good. And a whopping 95% of Americans admitted to eating at least one scoop per week. I am definitely above that average right there.
1: Today, mostly sunny skies, expect highs near 85. Later tonight, a few high clouds, lows settling near 65. Tomorrow, more sun than clouds and highs near 87. Tomorrow night, cloudy periods, as well as lows near 68. For Wednesday, we could see a thunderstorm, partly cloudy, plus another day in the upper 80s, south winds around 10. On Thursday, rain, with a stray storm possible, temperatures pushing to 81.

Sarah. Thousands of international soccer fans are traveling across North America for the World Cup, and they're discovering something surprising. Americans are pretty friendly. According to a new report, the five friendliest cities are, these might be surprising, number one, New York, number two, Boston, number three, Philadelphia, and number four, Seattle, and number five, Atlanta. And let's be honest, New York may be the biggest shocker. Tourists say the city's reputation for being rude just doesn't match reality. Some visitors say strangers bought them meals and drinks, police were welcoming, and public transportation was easier than expected. So if you've ever worried Americans don't make a good first impression, World Cup fans seem to disagree. So we're making a good impression on the world. I like it.

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Hey, it's Sarah with you. Well, it turns out it's true. Taylor Swift and Travis Kelce did indeed tie the knot at New York's Madison Square Garden on Friday, July 3rd. I really didn't think that they were going to do that. The couple did not have any bridesmaids or groomsmen and apparently chose Adam Sandler to officiate the ceremony, which seems like a really interesting choice. They are not a lot of details out about what happened at the wedding. Apparently, they have a lot of true friends, which is great. Donna Kelce, Travis's mom, did not release a lot of details during an interview with People magazine, but said that it was magical. She walked down the aisle to a stage, and apparently both of their vows were about 20 minutes long. Sounds like a pretty intense wedding. I gotta think they're paying for that security, though. I mean, that is a heavy police and National Guard presence there.

0: Hey, it's Sarah with you. U.S. charitable giving rose 3% in 2025, surpassing $600 billion for the first time. The $617 billion that Americans gave to everything from churches to cat rescues was the second highest ever in inflation-adjusted terms, but it fell short for the record set in 2021 when there was a burst of social service giving in response to the COVID-19 pandemic. This growth was slightly faster than the long-term annual average of 2.7%, thanks to the nation's relatively strong, if mixed, economy. So that's pretty interesting, even in times of struggle, there's a lot of people that are still giving to others.
1: Tonight, mostly clear skies, lows near 65. Tomorrow, a few passing clouds with highs near 87. Tomorrow night, partly cloudy conditions, plus lows close to 70. As we head into Wednesday, a slight chance of isolated thunderstorms, but otherwise clouds with some sun. Expect another day in the upper 80s. South winds near 10 miles per hour. For Thursday, plan on rain, with a thunderstorm or two, a high of 81. By Friday, some sunshine at times, and similar highs in the low 80s, lows in the mid 60s.

Hey, it's Sarah with you. Well, if you attended a 4th of July parade, chances are your kids got bags of what I like to call street candy. My kids were nice enough to separate all the candy out into a bag of Tootsie Rolls and candy that they like. And they gave me the one and only pack of Sour Patch Kids, which they know that I like. I'm not sure who's going to eat that giant bag of Tootsie Rolls. Why are people still giving out Tootsie Rolls? I don't think kids of today like Tootsie Rolls, but there were so many Tootsie Rolls. We have a gallon freezer bag full of Tootsie Roll street candy. Come and get them at our house, I guess.

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Hey, it's Sarah with you. Well, if you're into, gardening and flowers like I am, I drug my kids along to buy some perennials over the weekend. And of course, they are like 50% off this time of year. So I got a bunch. And my husband was saying I'm going to run out of room. I don't think you ever run out of room for new plants. But everything's looking pretty good. I had to replace some stuff that died, and I nursed a few back to health. So everything's looking pretty good out there, and I'm feeling good about the new 50% off perennials that I got. And I moved some different things around that I didn't like where they were. So we'll see how they do next year.

0: Hey, it's Sarah with you. Coins, letters, poems, a whalebone, and sand from a national park, these prized possessions and many more were ceremoniously buried within the America 250 time capsule at Independence National Historical Park in Philadelphia. The next time they'll be seen is in 2276 when the U.S. celebrates its 500th birthday. What is even this word? Quincentennial. Maybe that's easier than the one that we've been saying. Semi-sesquicentennial. I don't know. Whatever it is. The 900-pound stainless steel capsule, which includes contributions from all 50 states, Washington, D.C., and the five U.S. territories, and the three branches of federal government, aims to preserve a snapshot of the country on its 250th anniversary as a gift to future Americans and current ones. To ensure these messages are in tip-top shape come 2276, scientists with the National Institute of Standards and Technology and preservation experts with the Library of Congress teamed up to meticulously engineer the airtight container to withstand centuries underground. Unlike traditional time capsules, the vessel is shaped like a cylinder to avoid square edges that often crack and break, and will be buried beneath a metal bell jar cover to keep moisture out. So while the project has been quite the logistical puzzle, it's also been a source of optimism. So it's kind of cool what it represents and the messages that they're putting in it. So, I mean, I won't be around, you won't be around, but it'll be cool for the future.
1: Tonight, mostly clear skies, lows near 65. Tomorrow, a few passing clouds with highs near 87. Tomorrow night, partly cloudy conditions, plus lows close to 70. As we head into Wednesday, a slight chance of isolated thunderstorms, but otherwise clouds with some sun. Expect another day in the upper 80s. South winds near 10 miles per hour.

For Thursday, plan on rain, with a thunderstorm or two, a high of 81. By Friday, some sunshine at times, and similar highs in the low 80s, lows in the mid 60s.

Hey, it's Sarah with you on a Monday after a holiday weekend. It's always a little bit rough, but hopefully you had time to adjust and enjoy, get some sleep after some late night fireworks, and just recharge, and hopefully Monday's treating you okay. We've got a nice week ahead of us, and you know,

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Overnight, mostly clear skies, with lows near 64. Looking ahead to today, a mix of sun and clouds, expect highs near 88. Through the night, partly cloudy skies once again, lows in the upper 60s. Tomorrow, can't rule out thunderstorms, variable cloudiness, and we'll have similar temps in the upper 80s, south winds around 10. On Thursday, rain looks likely, with a thunderstorm or two, highs peaking near 81, lows dipping to 63. For Friday, partly cloudy with similar highs in the low 80s, lows in the mid 60s overnight.

0: Breeden Chelsea along with you. Chelsea, you know, we were talking about fall will be here soon enough, now that we're past 4th of July. And you look forward to football and chili and all that stuff. But I got to say, watching the World Cup last night, Chelsea had some taco dip from the weekend that was still good. That can get a little runny after a few days, but not at all yet.
1: It's all good.
0: It was good. She made that fresh on Sunday. And I had a little sports snacks vibe going. I mean, love the Brewers, but NBA, NHL are done.
1: Right.
0: If you watch NASCAR, you got that going. But it's just, it's a little slimmer pickings in the summer. So that was fun last night. And even Chelsea sat down, a 7 o'clock game. You were able to sit down and watch some of that. And you were originally asking me what an offsides is, and then you just gave up, which my dad was the same way. He's like, I don't understand that. And there's a lot of Americans, Chelsea, who are like, what? I that doesn't make any sense to me. And that's fine.
1: Okay.
0: But I enjoyed the taco dip last night, Chelsea. And you and I haven't sat down and watched. You didn't watch any of the NBA finals too much?
1: No, I don't think I did.
0: So,
1: I watched the last game.
0: The last game, yep. You knew it was a big deal for that, but that was fun to do with you. And so, yeah, taco dip was delicious.

0: long.
1: Miles Smith and Stargazing, Mix 96 and 97.9. Have you gone out and done any stargazing yet this summer? I tell you, sometimes get those kids off the phone and just look up at the sky and take it all in. Make you feel small, which is a good thing. Get them off those screens. Can you spot the Big Dipper? I can do the Big Dipper, usually the Little Dipper, and then I think that leads right into Orion's Belt. So pretty good, I'd say. Coming up, your full forecast. Here's Destiny's Child, Mix 96 and 97.9.

0: Hey, it's Reed and Chelsea. Chelsea said yesterday that it was the Mondayest of Mondays we'd had in a long time. And I have to say, I can't disagree. A little bit of a grind. No shame in that. But I will also say that 4th of July, I mean, that was intense. 250.
1: Oh,
0: you
1: yes.
0: want to do it big. People are still lighting off fireworks Sunday night, which I was proud of you and I. Because we have to get to bed at a decent time to get up and all that stuff. But you and I were both like, hey, it's America, 250.
1: Whatever.
0: Live it up and enjoy. But yesterday was a bit of a grind, I must say. Especially in the morning. I got my second wind in the afternoon. But yesterday morning, it was like, and the kids were.
1: I just yawned. Because you're talking about being tired.
0: Well, and the kids were not having it either. And I always tell you, you can gauge.
1: Oh, but yeah.
0: That means you did it up big. You did it up big.
1: Kind of quiet, you know, this week, which everybody maybe needs. Mm-hmm. A lot of people are still on vacation. But
0: yeah, a lot of people, you know, send some emails out and, hey, I'm maybe gone through the 8th or through the 10th.
1: Yeah.
0: Good for you. You know, enjoy it. I would say that we've got a very late Labor Day this year. So
1: we do.
0: I think by the time we get through Labor Day, we'll be ready for fall and to settle in.
1: Yeah.
0: Ton of summer left. These are a lot of daylight days.
1: We got a lot to accomplish yet this
0: a
1: summer.
0: A lot still to do.
1: A lot on the calendar.
0: So, but I will admit, I think by the end, I mean, we did it up big that weekend and yesterday was a little bit of a grind.
1: I did give Reed the back to school talk yesterday. So
0: yeah, that was, I thought, a little premature, but Chelsea got right into it. She started laying out timelines and everything, and this is how we're going to do this, and it's times to, you know, eat and then get them downstairs and get the teeth brushed. And
1: it's not premature with you, Reed. We got to work on it for 6 weeks, literally.
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3: Hi, this is Todd Steffel, Sergeant-at-Arms with the Tomah American Legion Post 201. We'd like to thank Torkelson Funeral Home and Cremation, serving our neighbors and friends for over 100 years, for this opportunity to share our story. Tomah American Legion was founded in 1921. We currently have 247 veteran members, 65 auxiliary members, and auxiliary now accepts male spouses, which is a good thing. The building that we currently reside in on 800 Wisconsin Avenue in Tomah was constructed in 1993 and has a complete bar and a hall. Tomah American Legion is also very busy supporting our local Tomah Legion baseball. We have three teams currently, a 19U, a 17U and a 16U. This year, on the 21st of July, we are hosting the 19U regionals. That'll be Tomah, Holman, La Crosse 50 Tours, and Middleton will be here to play a 3 to 4 day regional competition to move on to state. We currently play at the new Tomah City Fields that are on the north end of town off of Flair Avenue, and also our selection for the Wisconsin American Legion Baseball All-Star Game to be held at Milwaukee after the Brewers game. Our representative, Blake Hahn, was chosen. This is Todd Steffel, Sergeant-at-Arms with the Tomah American Legion Post 201. Again, we'd like to thank Torkelson Funeral Home and Cremation supporting our community for over 100 years. Thank you.
4: Today, variable cloudiness with highs near 90. Tonight, more partly cloudy skies with lows near 69. For tomorrow, a chance of rain with close to a quarter inch possible. A stray thunderstorm can't be ruled out, but otherwise some sun breaking through, plus similar temps in the upper 80s, light south winds. Tomorrow night, periods of rain and thunderstorms expected with around an inch of accumulation, similar lows in the upper 60s. Moving into Thursday, expect continued rain with about a quarter inch of accumulation, a high in the low 80s. Then Friday, partly cloudy with highs near 82.

0: University of College Cork found coffee alters gut bacteria tied to mood and behavior. So published in the Nature Communications, coffee drinkers scored higher on impulsivity tests, even when they were decaf drinkers. They're more impulsive.
1: Wow.
0: Decaf drinkers showed better memory and learning, but that points more to coffee's polyphenols rather than caffeine as the driver. Both caffeinated and decaf drinkers, though, reported lower stress, less depression, less anxiety. So it seems as though if you're feeling a little extra impulsive after your third cup in the morning, that is not just you, but you also probably less stress, depression, and anxiety. So you're going to be a little more impulsive, though.
1: Wow.
0: But maybe that's not always a bad thing. So
1: that's interesting.
0: I think we have decided coffee is healthy.
1: Yes.
0: Like I think science has said that's healthy. We don't need to continue to have that argument.
1: Right.

0: Hey, it's Reed and Chelsea along with you. All right, Chelsea, the FCC ruled in favor of one of the big telephone companies.
1: Oh.
0: Last Friday, but everyone was busy with 4th of July stuff.
1: Well, I don't even know about this, so.
0: It clears a path to end copper landline service for roughly 184,000 California households. Now, in Wisconsin, a lot of households, especially rural and older residents, you still rely on your landlines.
1: Yes, yes.
0: I know the landline does not get the attention it once did, but that's still a big deal. But again, this is out in California.
1: But it's making a comeback, though.
0: Well.
1: People were saying.
0: Well, Gen Zers are like, what if there was such a thing?
1: Yeah.
0: Decisions reverse a state order from last August that requires this company to keep landlines running. Again, the FCC has ruled that, no, they actually don't have to do that. The company says current customers keep service until at least June 1st of next year, calling it a phased multi-year transition. The ruling follows a lawsuit that was filed back in May. If your parents or grandparents still have a landline, you do wonder, would this ever reach us? Because again, California maybe feels far away.
1: But again, don't you feel like parents are looking for that for their teens and it might make a comeback? Although
0: copper's expensive.
1: What? Yeah. Okay.
0: I will say too, though, I mean, your grandfather on your mom's side, I mean, he relied on that landline. Like if he ever needed anything, like he knew it. He wasn't going to, probably in his words, learn the newfangled technology.
1: Yeah.
0: This was an old Navy sailor and.
1: Grandma. My grandma.
0: And grandma's same way. Yeah. You just called her on the landline the other day.
1: Yes.
0: So, you know, I do feel for people out in California that this is what they know.
1: Yeah.
0: And then to lose that. But progress continues, whether it's good or bad.

0: Hey, it's Reed and Chelsea. All right, Chelsea, we talked about food and do you want to set the scene here? We got a great listener call. You can text line is 910-912-6060. That is also a voicemail line though too. You want to drop us a message, you might get on the show. We've got a great call. Do you want to set the scene for what we were talking about with this?
1: We were just talking about 4th of July. What are you going to have? What are you going to make? What are you going to eat? Reed likes the baked beans, but after the fact, it's brutal.
0: You know, Saturday night was a long night for Chelsea.
1: If you know what I'm saying. There were fireworks inside and outside the house.
0: Hey, hey. So. All right, let's play the listener call here. A restaurant tour.
1: Oh, yes.
0: Gives a trick.
1: Okay.
2: Yeah, this is Ronald Bing calling. I was in the restaurant business for 25 years, and you were just talking about baked beans. All you got to do if you're going to serve baked beans is you add a splash or two, tablespoon or two of white vinegar to baked beans. You'll have the gas, but you won't have the odor. So that'll help a lot. And, you know, I've worked at a lot of buffet restaurants, that Old Country Buffet, when that used to be here. And I told them, you know, add a little bit of white vinegar. Doesn't take away from the taste. It just knocks out the odor from the gas. So, okay, just wanted to let you know. Thank you. Bye-bye.
0: Chels, my favorite line is, you'll still have the gas without smell?
1: I mean,
0: I've never heard of that trick.
1: He sounds so sweet. And no, I don't really... I've never heard of the trick. I mean, obviously, we are going to be trying it.
0: Here's what Saturday was. Being the day of and being with your mom, who makes an amazing amount of food, and your sister pitched in too.
1: Yeah.
0: I had...
1: And we brought nothing.
0: We brought nothing except the kids and the slip and slide.
1: Yep. That's pretty good.
0: On Saturday alone, I had, in no order, I had a brat, I had a burger... I had 4 helpings of potato salad, and this was homemade, your mom made.
1: Wow, 4?
0: Incredible. 3 or 4, but those were 2 per what an average person would eat.
1: Yeah.
0: So I get a ton each time.
1: Okay.
0: I had a couple of Oreo balls that your sister made. You can look those up. Those are not low calorie, to be careful with that.
1: Okay.
0: I had 2 chicken salad sandwiches, a ton of the baked, fully loaded baked potato chips.
1: Okay.
0: And then there was the French onion dip. I had at least 1 helping of baked beans, a couple beers. It's all, and there's maybe more, a couple of cookies. And that's the top of my head. And so the point was Saturday night, a little bit of a gut ache. And as bad as that was for me, it was worse for Chels. So we can use that trick, maybe at least to help with the beans. I think the potato salad got me too, though, Chelsea. Your mom puts those hard-boiled eggs in there, and I think we've shared enough.
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6: Today, variable cloudiness with highs near 90. Tonight, more partly cloudy skies with lows near 69. For tomorrow, a chance of rain with close to a quarter inch possible. A stray thunderstorm can't be ruled out, but otherwise some sun breaking through, plus similar temps in the upper 80s, light south winds. Tomorrow night, periods of rain and thunderstorms expected with around an inch of accumulation, similar lows in the upper 60s. Moving into Thursday, expect continued rain with about a quarter inch of accumulation, a high in the low 80s. Then Friday, partly cloudy with highs near 82.

Ophelia. There she is, newly married Taylor Swift, The Fate of Ophelia, Mix 96 and 97.9. So much conversation about it. Obviously, she created a lot of the conversation. But hopefully her and Travis Kelce can truly live happily ever after. Patchy fog before 9 this morning, mostly sunny, upper 80s. Woo. Going to be a hot one this week. Showers and thunderstorms potentially tomorrow into tomorrow night, Thursday, and then Friday, mostly sunny. Middle 80s, Friday, Saturday, upper 80s, Sunday, 90 coming up on Monday. Here's Lionel Richie, Mix 96 and 97.9.

0: Hey, it's Chelsea. He's Reed. Reed, to celebrate America's 250th birthday, a little change is happening to the social security cards of those born July 2nd through the end of the year. They will receive a special Freedom 250 logo on the security social security card.
1: No kidding.
0: You don't often see a change.
1: No.
0: To the social security card. They are look the same and all that, but they will get a little Freedom 250.
1: Wonder if they did something like that in 1976.
0: Oh, I don't know.
1: That was the bicentennial, I believe. You and I were not born yet.
0: Okay.
1: 150 years. Oh, that's cool. I think that we, as human beings, we like these round numbers, right?
0: I know.
1: You know, we like, or no, that wasn't 150, that was 200, excuse me. 200 years, we like 250, we'll celebrate 300. It doesn't mean 251 is any less special than 250, but we like round numbers.
0: It's a big milestone.
1: Yeah, we like round numbers as Americans. I mean, I remember my 10th birthday.
0: Really?
1: Don't know that I remember my 9th. But I remember my 10th because I was in Seattle with my family visiting my uncle, and that was, they had painted happy 10th birthday on the window with like window paint when I walked down the steps.
0: Okay.
1: So maybe it's not just because I was 10, maybe it was for that.
0: Okay.
1: I digress.
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3: More information may be released later today on an apparent fatal tractor crash off Highway 162 between Bangor and Four Corners yesterday afternoon. The victim was reportedly trapped under the tractor. Bangor first responders and Sparta ambulance were called. Train has donated their former Pamel Creek Administration building and land to the La Crosse School District. It's 41.5 acres of land. That's the site the district was going to use for a new combined high school in 2022, but that nearly $200 million referendum was defeated 70-30%. School officials say site possibilities include athletic fields, outdoor activity spaces, staff professional learning areas, student growth support spaces, and district department offices, including buildings and grounds and nutrition. The Village of French Island has its first village election today. A village president and 6 village trustees will be elected. The president and half the trustees will serve terms until next April. The other 3 trustees will serve terms until April of 2028. Village president candidates are Town of Campbell president Dan Kopecky and Bob Wolfert. There are 5 listed trustee candidates: Wolfert, Heather Harney, Mary Jo Werner, Lee Donahue, and Mike Stolpa. Toma's VA Medical Center opened a newly renovated memory care department within its community living center last Tuesday. It's for veterans living with dementia and helps them stay independent. Extended Care Associate Chief Nurse Jessica Pierce talks about how the renovated area will be better than what they had before last week.
4: Currently, we have our dementia neighborhood separated in 2 spaces, and so this will bring them all together. The staff will be all together, and again, that Snooze Allen room is something new that we're able to bring back with this renovated space, so that's a really great feature. Our staffing ratios up here are great. The private spaces, private bedrooms, open concepts.
3: Pierce says construction started in 2023 and that they'll have 16 rooms for veterans living with dementia. A 26-year-old La Crosse man suffered severe burns and is in critical condition after being med-flighted to a Madison burn unit after his car caught on fire on La Crosse's south side Saturday afternoon. Cody Kruger's car was parked near 10th and Tyler Streets. A neighbor, 21-year-old Kieran McKinney, was able to pull an unresponsive Kruger from the fully engulfed car before first responders arrived. And now you're up to date. Craig Otto, Magnum Media News.
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6: You know, I was wondering, you know, if you could keep on, because the force has got a lot of power, and

0: Hey, it's Reed and Chelsea with you. All right, Chelsea, we did get to see some fireworks Saturday night. Hopefully, if you wanted to, you got a chance to. They were bigger than normal in a lot of places because of the 250.
1: Yes.
0: But in Washington, D.C., record-setting 4th of July fireworks display triggered a code red air quality alert. Fine particle pollution, and we've been used to this in Wisconsin with California. Thankfully, they've kept their fires to themselves this
1: year.
0: Canada, thank you. But fine particulate pollution spiked from roughly 10 to 15 micrograms per cubic meter to over 1,000 at some monitoring sites, topping 3,000 at one. So the city, D.C., warned residents with asthma or lung disease, you could face more serious health issues. And the pollution typically takes about 24 hours to clear.
1: Wow.
0: So 250 came and went in the nation's capital with a bang. But then people had to stay indoors for 24 hours because, again, the micrograms went from 10 to 15 particles to 1,000 to even 3,000.
1: Wow.
0: Hopefully, your fireworks went well at home, and I mean that in all sincerity.
1: Did you hear of that airplane that was hit by a firework while landing in Chicago?
0: I did not.
1: They just kind of
0: sounds like that could be a fine.
1: And yeah, it, you know, they just released the audio from it and it was the firework that hit the airplane. And that's just like craziness.
0: Was
1: How
0: it China
1: that happen?
0: Was it China that invented like the firework? I think it was that culture. But man, we have made that so American.
1: Right.
0: I think we've probably made them bigger and louder.
1: Yes.
0: The fireworks you and I watched was from a long ways away, by the way.
1: And that's the best.
0: And the finale was spectacular.
1: To see him on the horizon,
0: yes,
1: I thought.
0: Yes, it was beautiful.

0: Hey, it's Reed and Chelsea with you. Chelsea, we're getting some of these, pictures and whatnot from the Taylor Swift, Travis Kelce wedding. Yes. They married Friday at Madison Square Garden.
1: Let's talk about it.
0: In front of about 1,000 guests, they reportedly signed NDAs and turned in their phones.
1: Yeah.
0: Chelsea, you had mentioned the NDA thing. They had NDAs that all the family members had to sign.
1: Yes.
0: All of that. But Adam Sandler officiated. Chiefs coach Andy Reid says his advice to the couple was to kiss every chance you have every day. Very nice. But what's interesting is...
1: How do you feel about that advice?
0: If I tried to kiss you every day, you would get frustrated with me. So, but it was got to be interesting for these celebrities turning their phones in.
1: Mm-hmm.
0: And not being able to post on the socials and all that stuff. And, get a little bit of maybe kind of... take advantage of the big celebrity moments and get some of that. And it was like, there's gonna be rules to this thing. So some A-listers posted vague, glammed up photos hinting that they'd attended, but that NDA can get you. So,
1: but then overall, like over the weekend, I felt like people were not as vague about it. Like some people did post and say, like, "Congrats, Taylor and Travis." Of a picture that they took beforehand.
0: Right. But
1: some
0: there
1: of them
0: were no
1: posted,
0: in...
1: Some of them posted a picture and was like, "Well, we attended a thing."
0: There was no, like, during ceremony pictures or anything that, like, leaked.
1: Yeah.
0: I mean, they pulled it off.
1: Well, there was a couple Madison Square Garden folks, staff, that got fired on the spot.
0: Really? I didn't even hear that.
1: Reed, come on. You got to keep up with it.
0: I was not following this closely at all. I had
1: Chelsea...
0: to rely on to tell me if there was any news.

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0: Hey, it's Reed and Chelsea. Reed, this mom is receiving quite the backlash on social and online for throwing this extravagant, was it a party? I don't know. It's literally this kid in a high chair. I mean, maybe 6 months old. And there's extravagant flowers and candles and all the stuff around him. And it says Jacob's first tooth.
1: Wow.
0: So you kind of see things like this, like for the first birthday or whatever. But this is for his first tooth. And she's just saying all moments like this should be celebrated. Everyone's opinion is different. But I'm going to celebrate all the little moments. And it's like, who am I to tell
2: you? Do your thing.
0: What you want to do, I wouldn't do it. But teach their own, right? Tooth.
1: Can I share a similar thing with this? And I don't know if this would be quite as relevant for tomorrow. There was a viral TikTok, Chels, that a woman tearfully recounts she was confronted at a 4th of July gathering. So women and going to these parties and events, you know, it can get attention out of nowhere. She brought a homemade antipasto salad. And follow with me, or she was invited by her son's best friend's mom. Okay?
0: Okay.
1: The guest allegedly confronted her for not greeting the homeowners first. She was like, kind of went up to the porch, and they're like, did you not greet the homeowners? Like, so she says she left and then put this kind of tearful thing on socials. The host later apologized, gave her fireworks, and her sweet son comforted her by saying, it's not your fault. Have you ever shown up to a party and instantly felt unwelcome? That is exactly what this mom felt. And I have to say, this is the thing with guests and alcohol. You know, it's just like, this was not the host or the host that did this. Probably someone's, you know, sibling or whatever that was just, I don't know. These we're celebrating America 250 and people are getting all, you know, lathered up.
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4: 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Unearth a story with the story prospector. He'll arrive at the Hazel Brown Light Memorial Library, 702 Industrial Drive in West Salem on Wednesday at 12:30 with his walking talking stick, Possibles bag, the world's smallest harmonica, and a treasure chest brimming with story gems. This isn't your typical story time. It's a participatory adventure that whisks kids and families away to far-off places while uncovering the story treasures hiding right in their own library and neighborhood. No registration required. All ages welcome. 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I'm Kelly Wild for Magna Media.
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6: Today, variable cloudiness with highs near 90. Tonight, more partly cloudy skies with lows near 69. For tomorrow, a chance of rain with close to a quarter inch possible. A stray thunderstorm can't be ruled out, but otherwise some sun breaking through, plus similar temps in the upper 80s, light south winds. Tomorrow night, periods of rain and thunderstorms expected with around an inch of accumulation, similar lows in the upper 60s. Moving into Thursday, expect continued rain with about a quarter inch of accumulation, a high in the low 80s. Then Friday, partly cloudy with highs near 82.

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Mostly sunny, upper 80s. Hot one today. Some patchy fog still hanging around for the next hour plus. We'll have to see when it fully burns off across our listening area. All righty, what do we got cooking here? Wadashoo today is always fun in New Lisbon at Riverside Park. Coming up on Friday and Saturday. Volleyball and cornhole tournaments, teen dance, kids and adult pedal poles, parade on Saturday at 11. Proud to be an American, 250th year of the USA is the theme for this year. Obviously, very appropriate. Here's some red wine from UB40 on Mix 96 and 97.9.

0: of you.
1: Hey, it's Chelsea. He's Reed. Reed, first of all, I don't know why you're wearing a black shirt and I'm wearing a black shirt. What does that mean?
2: This was at the top of the pile. I just grabbed it off the top.
1: Okay.
2: I've been wearing white t-shirts because last week was so hot.
1: Oh.
2: But those can get a little ugly after a while. Too many washes. And the black shirt will stays better looking longer.
1: I'm like looking at you. I'm like, something's going on here. Do you like to coordinate?
2: No. Chelsea wants to coordinate. Like, wouldn't it be fun if we all wore Packer stuff today? Or if we all... And I'm like, maybe if the Packers are playing, but on a random day in July,
1: I absolutely do not do that.
2: You used to when we were dating, and I was like, I don't
1: remember
2: know.
1: That at all.
2: I do, and I fought you on it, and you didn't like it because it was like this thing. Anyway, were you just bringing up black shirts today?
1: Yes, I was.
2: I tell you, in the summer, when you have your kids in dark clothes,
1: yeah,
2: it does add extra heat more than you realize. My dad taught me that since I was a kid.
1: Yeah.
2: And I don't know if you've looked ahead, Shells, but you know we got more hot weather coming. I don't know if it's going to get to what it was last week.
1: I thought we were supposed to have cool off.
2: That's what you had heard.
1: Oh, boy.
2: No, I was looking ahead and...
1: people are saying, stop it, Chelsea, don't complain, it's July. I know.
2: No, it is July, and that's... I reminded myself of that actually when I saw this, just that it is July, this is what it is. But yeah, early next week, it looks like maybe 100.
1: Okay.
2: 97, 98 in certain spots. 95 maybe next Tuesday in some areas. So
1: jeepers.
2: Light clothes and light colors can be very helpful.
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5: More information may be released later today on an apparent fatal tractor crash off Highway 162 between Bangor and Four Corners yesterday afternoon. The victim was reportedly trapped under the tractor. Bangor first responders and Sparta ambulance were called. Train has donated their former Pamel Creek Administration building and land to the La Crosse School District. It's 41.5 acres of land. That's the site the district was going to use for a new combined high school in 2022. But that nearly $200 million referendum was defeated 70-30%. School officials say site possibilities include athletic fields, outdoor activity spaces, staff professional learning areas, student growth support spaces, and district department offices, including buildings and grounds and nutrition. The Village of French Island has its first village election today. A village president and 6 village trustees will be elected. The president and half the trustees will serve terms until next April. The other 3 trustees will serve terms until April of 2028. Village president candidates are Town of Campbell president Dan Kopecky and

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0: Hey, it's Reed and Chelsea. Chelsea said yesterday that it was the Mondayest of Mondays we'd had in a long time. And I have to say, I can't disagree. A little bit of a grind. No shame in that. But I will also say that 4th of July, I mean, that was intense. 250.
1: Oh,
0: you
1: yes.
0: want to do it big. People are still lighting off fireworks Sunday night, which I was proud of you and I. Because we have to get to bed at a decent time to get up and all that stuff. But you and I were both like, hey, it's America, 250.
1: Whatever.
0: Live it up and enjoy. But yesterday was a bit of a grind, I must say. Especially in the morning. I got my second wind in the afternoon. But yesterday morning, it was like, and the kids were.
1: I just yawned. Because you're talking about being tired.
0: Well, and the kids were not having it either. And I always tell you, you can gauge.
1: Oh, but yeah.
0: That means you did it up big. You did it up big.
1: Kind of quiet, you know, this week, which everybody maybe needs. Mm-hmm. A lot of people are still on vacation. But
0: yeah, a lot of people, you know, send some emails out and, hey, I'm maybe gone through the 8th or through the 10th.
1: Yeah.
0: Good for you. You know, enjoy it. I would say that we've got a very late Labor Day this year. So
1: we do.
0: I think by the time we get through Labor Day, we'll be ready for fall and to settle in.
1: Yeah.
0: Ton of summer left. These are a lot of daylight days.
1: We got a lot to accomplish yet this
0: a
1: summer.
0: A lot still to do.
1: A lot on the calendar.
0: So, but I will admit, I think by the end, I mean, we did it up big that weekend and yesterday was a little bit of a grind.
1: I did give Reed the back to school talk yesterday. So
0: yeah, that was, I thought, a little premature, but Chelsea got right into it. She started laying out timelines and everything, and this is how we're going to do this, and times to, you know, eat and then get him downstairs and get the teeth brushed. And
1: it's not premature with you, Reed. We got to work on it for 6 weeks, literally.
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6: Today, variable cloudiness with highs near 90. Tonight, more partly cloudy skies with lows near 69. For tomorrow, a chance of rain with close to a quarter inch possible. A stray thunderstorm can't be ruled out, but otherwise some sun breaking through, plus similar temps in the upper 80s, light south winds. Tomorrow night, periods of rain and thunderstorms expected with around an inch of accumulation, similar lows in the upper 60s. Moving into Thursday, expect continued rain with about a quarter inch of accumulation, a high in the low 80s. Then Friday, partly cloudy with highs near 82.

0: Hey, it's Reed and Chelsea, RHL's Coffee. Your sister's a good coffee drinker. Your parents like
1: black coffee.
0: Coffee, yeah. Did some research at this sounds official, Chelsea, the APC Microbiome of Ireland and the University of College Cork. Found coffee alters gut bacteria tied to mood and behavior. So published in the Nature Communications, coffee drinkers scored higher on impulsivity tests, even when they were decaf drinkers. They're more impulsive.
1: Wow.
0: Decaf drinkers showed better memory and learning, but that points more to coffee's polyphenols rather than caffeine as the driver. Both caffeinated and decaf drinkers, though, reported lower stress, less depression, less anxiety. So it seems as though if you're feeling a little extra impulsive after your third cup in the morning, that is not just you, but you also probably less stress, depression, and anxiety. So you're going to be a little more impulsive, though.
1: Wow.
0: But maybe that's not always a bad thing. So
1: that's interesting.
0: I think we have decided coffee is healthy.
1: Yes.
0: Like I think science has said that's healthy. We don't need to continue to have that argument.
1: Right.

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Hopefully you're feeling golden on this Tuesday, 7/7/26 on the calendar, July 7th. Patchy fog this morning, and we have got mostly sunny skies, getting up to the upper 80s, so a little bit of a cooker for today. Coming up on Saturday, 6th annual Squirrel Fest in Toma at Winnebago Park. 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

0: Hey, it's Reed and Chelsea. All right, Chelsea, we talked about food and do you want to set the scene here? We got a great listener call. You can text line is 910-912-6060. That is also a voicemail line though too. You want to drop us a message, you might get on the show. We've got a great call. Do you want to set the scene for what we were talking about with this?
1: We're just talking about 4th of July. What are you going to have? What are you going to make? What are you going to eat? Reed likes the baked beans, but after the fact it's brutal.
0: You know, Saturday night was a long night for Chelsea.
1: If you know what I'm saying, there were fireworks inside and outside the house.
0: Hey. All right, let's play the listener call here. A restaurateur.
1: Oh, yes.
0: Gives a trick.
1: Okay.
2: Yeah, this is Ronald Bing calling. I was in the restaurant business for 25 years, and you were just talking about baked beans. All you got to do if you're going to serve baked beans is you add just like a splash or two, tablespoon or two of white vinegar to baked beans. You'll have the gas, but you won't have the odor. So that'll help a lot. And, you know, I've worked at a lot of buffet restaurants that Old Country Buffet, when that used to be here. And I told them, you know, add a little bit of white vinegar. It doesn't take away from the taste. It just knocks out the odor from the gas. So, okay, just wanted to let you know. Thank you. Goodbye.
0: Chelsea, my favorite line is just to have the gas without smell.
1: I mean,
0: I've never heard of that trick.
1: He sounds so sweet. And no, I don't really, I've never heard of the trick. I mean, obviously, we are going to be trying it.
0: Here's what Saturday was. Being the day of and being with your mom, who makes an amazing amount of food, and your sister pitched in too.
1: Yeah.
0: I had.
1: And we brought nothing.
0: We brought nothing except the kids and the slip and slide.
1: Yep. That's pretty good.
0: On Saturday alone, I had, in no order, I had a brat, I had a burger, I had 4 helpings of potato salad, and this was homemade, your mom made.
1: Wow, 4?
0: Incredible. 3 or 4, but those were 2 per what an average person would eat.
1: Yeah.
0: So I get a ton each time.
1: Okay.
0: I had a couple of Oreo balls that your sister made. You can look those up. Those are not low calorie, to be careful with that.
1: Okay.
0: I had 2 chicken salad sandwiches, a ton of the baked, fully loaded baked potato chips.
1: Okay.
0: And then there was the French onion dip. I had at least 1 helping of baked beans, a couple beers. It's all, and there's maybe more, a couple of cookies. And that's the top of my head. And so the point was Saturday night, a little bit of a gut ache. And as bad as that was for me, it was worse for Chelsea. So we can use that trick, maybe at least to help with the beans. I think the potato salad got me too, though, Chelsea. Your mom puts those hard-boiled eggs in there, and I think we've shared enough.

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0: did Chelsea Heise Reed read to celebrate America's 250th birthday, a little change is happening to the social security cards of those born July 2nd through the end of the year. They will receive a special Freedom 250 logo on the social security card.
1: No kidding.
0: You don't often see a change.
1: No.
0: To the social security card. They are look the same and all that, but they will get a little Freedom 250.
1: What if they did something like that in 1976?
0: Oh, I don't know.
1: That was the bicentennial, I believe. You and I were not born yet.
0: Okay.
1: 150 years. No, that's cool. I think that we, as human beings, we like these round numbers, right?
0: I know.
1: You know, that wasn't 150, that was 200, excuse me. 200 years, we like 250, we'll celebrate 300. It doesn't mean 251 is any less special than 250, but we like round numbers.
0: It's a big milestone.
1: Yeah, we like round numbers as Americans. I mean, I remember my 10th birthday.
0: Really?
1: Don't know that I remember my 9th. But I remember my 10th because I was in Seattle with my family visiting my uncle, and that was, they had painted happy 10th birthday on the window with like window paint when I walked down the steps.
0: Okay.
1: So maybe it's not just because I was 10, maybe it was for that.
0: Okay.
1: I digress.
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8: Today, variable cloudiness with highs near 90. Tonight, more partly cloudy skies with lows near 69. For tomorrow, a chance of rain with close to a quarter inch possible. A stray thunderstorm can't be ruled out, but otherwise some sun breaking through, plus similar temps in the upper 80s, light south winds. Tomorrow night, periods of rain and thunderstorms expected with around an inch of accumulation, similar lows in the upper 60s. Moving into Thursday, expect continued rain with about a quarter inch of accumulation, a high in the low 80s. Then Friday, partly cloudy with highs near 82.

0: Hey, it's Reed and Chelsea with you. All right, Chelsea, we did get to see some fireworks Saturday night. Hopefully, if you wanted to, you got a chance to. They were bigger than normal in a lot of places because of the 250.
1: Yes.
0: But in Washington, D.C., record-setting 4th of July fireworks display triggered a code red air quality alert. Fine particle pollution, and we've been used to this in Wisconsin with California. Thankfully, they've kept their fires to themselves this
1: Canada.
0: Year. Canada, thank you. But fine particulate pollution spiked from roughly 10 to 15 micrograms per cubic meter to over 1,000 at some monitoring sites, topping 3,000 at one. So the city, D.C., warned residents with asthma or lung disease, you could face more serious health issues. And the pollution typically takes about 24 hours to clear.
1: Wow.
0: So 250 came and went in the nation's capital with a bang. But then people had to stay indoors for 24 hours because, again, the micrograms went from 10 to 15 particles to 1,000 to even 3,000.
1: Wow.
0: Hopefully, your fireworks went well at home, and I mean that in all sincerity.
1: Did you hear of that airplane that was hit by a firework while landing in Chicago?
0: I did not.
1: They just kind of
0: sounds like that could be
1: boom.
0: A fine.
1: And yeah, it, you know, they just released the audio from it and it was the firework that hit the airplane. And that's just like craziness.
0: Was
1: How
0: it China
1: did that happen?
0: Was it China that invented like the firework? I think it was that culture. But man, we have made that so American.
1: Right.
0: I think we've probably made them bigger and louder.
1: Yes.
0: The fireworks you and I watched was from a long ways away, by the way.
1: And that's the best.
0: And the finale was spectacular.
1: To see him on the horizon,
0: yes,
1: like that.
0: Yes, it was beautiful.

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Hey, it's Reed and Chelsea along with you. So many things going on this week. Coming up on Saturday, Black River Falls Festival in the Park. Lunda Community Park starts the day with active fun, 5K fun run walk, scenic fountain trail, and a 1 mile youth fun run walk for the younger participants. They got adult beanbag tournament, paddle in the park, kids activities, DJ music, bounce houses, food, the all important beer tent. Again, happening on Saturday in Black River Falls. 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And Saturday, weather-wise, looking like mostly sunny and middle 80s. So it should be a perfect day for it. You know this one? 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

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I am Nikki Lee, and July 25th, River Valley Raptors, a traveling environmental education program free to the public, will be coming to the community of Wisconsin. Come and enjoy sea live birds and learn about their role in the environment. It starts at 2 o'clock at shelter number 2 in the park. That's July 25th, River Valley Raptors.

Hey, it's Nikki Lee hanging out with you. And today, looking at the national day calendar, is National Dive Bar Day. From the one time speakeasy to the little hole in the wall, the dive bar is like an old pair of jeans. It just fits right. During the week, we can stop in, maybe even go in and watch some TV, get a drink. The beverages will be icy cold. The same dart and pool leagues meet there every year. You know, it's your favorite dive bar.

0: Sticky Lee, and Americans have a scent that outs them in foreign countries, but it's not one particular scent. It's just being bold with a lot of cologne and perfume. I have to wear, if I wear any very light scented stuff, because I do have asthma and it will trigger an asthma attack. My husband and my sons, they are not allowed to spray cologne in the house. It will trigger it immediately. They have to go out to the garage or outside in general. The worst thing is when they spray it outside, generally, you know, and then get in the car with me. Oh, that's the worst. My husband and I believe it was on New Year's, we went out together and he had doused himself in cologne. And by the time we got to where we were going, I was having such a bad asthma attack. We were only able to stay for like a half an hour before I had to come home.
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6: Through midday, partly cloudy, with high temperatures in the upper 80s, light winds from the southwest. Tonight, partly cloudy skies, with lows in the upper 60s. Tomorrow, a chance of showers with close to a quarter inch anticipated, but otherwise, sun and clouds, similar highs in the upper 80s, look for light winds from the south. Tomorrow night, rain and thunderstorms with around an inch expected, lows again in the upper 60s. For Thursday, periods of rain with about a quarter inch likely, highs in the low 80s. Come Friday, a few clouds with highs near 82.

So I left my phone at home today. I'm Nikki Lee. You never realize how connected you are to your phone until you don't have it with you. I can't even log in on the computer to anything because it wants two-factor authentication through my phone. Yep. Can't get on Facebook. Can't get on Instagram. Can't get on TikTok. Can't even get into some of my emails. It's quite ridiculous. I'm going to have to be more diligent in not forgetting my phone at home.

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I'm Nikki Lee, and Mississippi Melodies is going on today with Mark the 4th. This is a summer concert series held on Tuesdays on the lawn outside the Black River Beach Neighborhood Center in La Crosse from noon until 1. Each week features a new local musician or band, and it's suggested to bring something cozy to sit on, like a blanket or a chair, and all ages are welcome. That's today, starting at noon.

0: it's Nikki Lee, and if your phone feels glued to your hand, you're not alone. A study found that on average, Americans spend 5 hours and 16 minutes on their phones. That study also says stepping away from your phone for just 2 weeks could rewind your brain for about 10 years. After the study, researchers found those who digitally detoxed had better focus and less anxiety. I'm not focusing better today, and I don't have less anxiety because I want my phone.
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7: Through midday, partly cloudy, with high temperatures in the upper 80s, light winds from the southwest. Tonight, partly cloudy skies, with lows in the upper 60s. Tomorrow, a chance of showers with close to a quarter inch anticipated, but otherwise, sun and clouds, similar highs in the upper 80s. Look for light winds from the south. Tomorrow night, rain and thunderstorms with around an inch expected, lows again in the upper 60s. For Thursday, periods of rain with about a quarter inch likely, highs in the low 80s. Come Friday, a few clouds with highs near 82.

0: Have you seen the new viral phrase, you the birthday, popping up in your TikTok videos? I am Nikki Lee, and the phrase can be either an insult or a compliment depending on the context. So someone who's trying too hard, expecting birthday like attention, or someone who lights up a room and brings all the energy and joy of a birthday celebration. So is your birthday the new 6-7?
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2: A woman was saved from her fully engulfed car by a semi driver after a crash of their two vehicles on I-90 near the East Sparta off-ramp Sunday afternoon. The woman suffered serious injuries and was sent to a La Crosse hospital by ambulance. Police say the semi driver's actions likely saved the woman's life. Police say the woman pulled out in front of the semi. Highway 16 and the off-ramp were closed for about 3 hours. More information may be released later today on an apparent fatal tractor crash off Highway 162 between Bangor and Four Corners yesterday afternoon. The victim was reportedly trapped under the tractor. Bangor first responders and Sparta ambulance were called. Train has donated their former Pamel Creek Administration building and land to the La Crosse School District. It's 41.5 acres of land. That's the site the district was going to use for a new combined high school in 2022. But that nearly $200 million referendum was defeated 70-30%. School officials say site possibilities include athletic fields, outdoor activity spaces, staff professional learning areas, student growth support spaces, and district department offices, including buildings and grounds and nutrition. The Village of French Island has its first village election today. A village president and 6 village trustees will be elected. The president and half the trustees will serve terms until next April. The other 3 trustees will serve terms until April of 2028. Village president candidates are Town of Campbell President Dan Kopecky and Bob Wolfert. There are 5 listed trustee candidates: Wolfert, Heather Harney, Mary Jo Warner, Lee Donahue, and Mike Stolpa. Thomas VA Medical Center opened a newly renovated memory care department within its community living center last Tuesday. It's for veterans living with dementia and helps them stay independent. Extended Care Associate Chief Nurse Jessica Pierce talks about how the renovated area will be better than what they had before last week.
3: Currently, we have our dementia neighborhood separated in 2 spaces, and so this will bring them all together. Staff will be all together, and again, that Snooze Allen room is something new that we're able to bring back with this renovated space, so that's a really great feature. Our staffing ratios up here are great. The private spaces, private bedrooms, open concepts.
2: Pierce says construction started in 2023 and that they'll have 16 rooms for veterans living with dementia. And now you're up to date. Craig Otto, Magnum Media News.

0: it's Nikki Lee, and a research team introduced a prototype for a THC breathalyzer that could make roadside marijuana testing a thing. 24 states have legalized pot for recreational purposes, but it's illegal to drive under the influence. And for those who say, oh, well, it doesn't affect me, well, you might think it doesn't, but it really, really does. And just because it doesn't affect you, it could affect other people. So, yeah, smoking and driving, not a good combo. Or for that matter, you know, consuming an edible or something and driving. Just don't do it. It's not safe.
1: Chaka, chaka, chaka, chaka, gone. Chaka, gone. 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Chaka, gone. Shaka, gone.

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reason, food brands like to experiment with very strange taste combinations. I'm Nikki Lee, and here are some of the most polarizing ones we could find here in the studio. Dill pickle Oreo. Why do you have to mess with the perfect cookie? It's good. Why make it dill? If you want to try it, you'll have to act fast, though. They're only on sale while supplies last on Oreo's website. Then you got Dr. Pepper. They're bringing back a fan favorite, the creamy coconut flavor. And a Meaties beef cereal. That doesn't even sound good. Yeah, you heard that right. Beef cereal. It's cereal with ground beef. Why do people mess with stuff? But so this cereal is sold out, so you can't get that. And yeah, I like cheese and chocolate together. Like, I'll eat some Cheetos and like a Snickers or something, or a Butterfinger candy bar. That's really good with, you know, those, they're the TGIF. I believe they're TGIF. They're bacon cheddar potato skins. Those are really good. Okay, so I have some weirdnesses too. But yeah, cheese and chocolate I like together. That doesn't sound too odd.

0: An opportunity just opened up. Hell is for sale. I'm Nikki Lee, and a new real estate listing reports that more than 7 acres in hell is now available, and the asking price is $625,000. So here's the thing. You don't have to worry about it being too hot. The weather isn't even close to like Arizona heat. It's more like, you know, Michigan. Yes, Hell, Michigan is a small unincorporated area of the state about 25 miles northwest of Ann Arbor and 60 miles west of Detroit. The 7-acre property is a small tourist attraction business with several structures. The potential buyer will receive Scream's Ice Cream Shop, Hell's Chapel of Love, Damnation University, a post office, a souvenir store, and it's like a roadside attraction, basically, maybe even a ghost town, if that, only geared towards campers and outdoor enthusiasts. So yes, Hell, Michigan is up for sale.
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5: Through midday, partly cloudy, with high temperatures in the upper 80s, light winds from the southwest. Tonight, partly cloudy skies, with lows in the upper 60s. Tomorrow, a chance of showers with close to a quarter inch anticipated, but otherwise, sun and clouds, similar highs in the upper 80s. Look for light winds from the south. Tomorrow night, rain and thunderstorms with around an inch expected, lows again in the upper 60s. For Thursday, periods of rain with about a quarter inch likely, highs in the low 80s. Come Friday, a few clouds with highs near 82.

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2: A woman was saved from her fully engulfed car by a semi driver after a crash of their two vehicles on I-90 near the East Sparta off-ramp Sunday afternoon. The woman suffered serious injuries and was sent to a La Crosse hospital by ambulance. Police say the semi driver's actions likely saved the woman's life. Police say the woman pulled out

0: in front of the semi. Highway 16 and the off-ramp were closed for about 3 hours. More information may be released later today on an apparent fatal tractor crash off Highway 162 between Bangor and Four Corners yesterday afternoon. The victim was reportedly trapped under the tractor. Bangor first responders and Sparta ambulance were called. Train has donated their former Pamel Creek Administration Building and land to the La Crosse School District. It's 41.5 acres of land. That's the site the district was going to use for a new combined high school in 2022, but that nearly $200 million referendum was defeated 70-30%. School officials say site possibilities include athletic fields, outdoor activity spaces, staff professional learning areas, student growth support spaces, and district department offices, including buildings and grounds and nutrition. The village of French Island has its first village election today. A village president and 6 village trustees will be elected. The president and half the trustees will serve terms until next April. The other 3 trustees will serve terms until April of 2028. Village president candidates are Town of Campbell president Dan Kopecky and Bob Wolfert. There are 5 listed trustee candidates: Wolfert, Heather Harney, Mary Jo Warner, Lee Donahue, and Mike Stolpa. Thomas VA Medical Center opened a newly renovated memory care department within its community living center last Tuesday. It's for veterans living with dementia and helps them stay independent. Extended Care Associate Chief Nurse Jessica Pierce talks about how the renovated area will be better than what they had before last week.
1: Currently, we have our dementia neighborhood separated in 2 spaces, and so this will bring them all together. Staff will be all together, and again, that Snooze Allen room is something new that we're able to bring back with this renovated space, so that's a really great feature. Our staffing ratios up here are great. The private spaces, private bedrooms, open concepts.
0: Pierce says construction started in 2023 and that they'll have 16 rooms for veterans living with dementia. And now you're up to date. Craig Otto, Magnum Media News.

Ariana Grande has scored another number one debut. I'm Nikki Lee, and Hate That I Made You Love Me, the first single from her upcoming album, Petal, blooms in the top spot on the Billboard Hot 100. It's her 10th number one hit and her 8th to enter the chart at that position. She and Taylor Swift are now tied for the most number one debut singles among female artists. In addition, Ariana is now the only artist in history ever to have the first single release from each one of her albums debut in the top 10. Prior to Hate That I Made You Love Me, she hit the top 10 with the following singles: Eternal Sunshines, Yes and Positions, Positions, Thank You Next, Thank You Next, and Sweetener's No Tears Left to Cry, also Dangerous Woman, Problem featuring Iggy Azalea, and The Way featuring Mac Miller. Ariana kicked off her Eternal Sunshine tour, and it's going strong. She wrote on her Instagram afterwards saying, "It feels impossible to find the words at this time. So for now, just thank you from the bottom of my heart. I love you all more than words can ever possibly say, and I missed you. Thank you."

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Yourself. Hey, it's Nikki Lee, and I've got my good news story of the day. So a little piglet jumped off a truck, and I'm sure you can imagine where that truck was going. Probably to the market, you know, like the little piggies do. Well, apparently now the little pig, he's not going to go to the market. He gets to live the rest of her life, not his life, on a farm. So someone named her Peppa Pig, and a group called the Iowa Farm Sanctuary is taking her in. They say she's got some bruises and road rash, but otherwise, she's okay.

Rotten to the Core and back for more. I'm Nikki Lee, and Disney has released the trailer and release date for the upcoming film Descendants: Wicked Wonderland. The latest installment in the Descendants franchise is set to premiere to Disney Channel on July 16th. It will stream on Disney Plus the next day. The film will feature Awkwafina as part of its ensemble, with her taking on the role of Chessie the cat. So, very cool. Descendants coming back.

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3: Through midday, partly cloudy, with high temperatures in the upper 80s, light winds from the southwest. Tonight, partly cloudy skies, with lows in the upper 60s. Tomorrow, a chance of showers with close to a quarter inch anticipated, but otherwise, sun and clouds, similar highs in the upper 80s. Look for light winds from the south. Tomorrow night, rain and thunderstorms with around an inch expected, lows again in the upper 60s. For Thursday, periods of rain with about a quarter inch likely, highs in the low 80s. Come Friday, a few clouds with highs near 82.

Hey, it's Nikki Lee with my world famous random fact of the day. So the longest surgery ever recorded was performed in 2001 by a team of 20 doctors. It took 103 hours to complete, which is more than 4 days. They were separating 11-month-old twins who were conjoined at the head, and the surgery was a success. And that's my random fact for the day. Do with it what you will.

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Mix 96 and 97.9. It's Natalie. Happy Tuesday to you. Let's keep the music rolling with Whitney Houston. You're So Emotional.

Hey, it's Natalie. Well, the United States now out of the FIFA World Cup. They lost last night to Belgium in the round of 16. So I guess it's time to retire your American jerseys, put them away for 4 years until hopefully we are in the World Cup once again.

0: Hey, it's Natalie. Well, the AI actress Tilly Norwood is set to make her feature film debut in a movie called Misaligned. She will play an AI being, fitting, who is convinced by a rogue bot to develop desires and ambitions of her own. This is a hybrid production with a mix of directors, writers, and editors working alongside AI specialists. There's no word on when it's expected to be released.
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2: 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So I like the transparency from leadership on that.
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5: Today, partly cloudy skies with highs in the upper 80s. A partly cloudy night, lows settling into the low 70s. Tomorrow, a chance of rain and thunderstorms with around a quarter inch expected, otherwise partly cloudy conditions, similar highs in the upper 80s. Look for winds out of the southwest around 10. Tomorrow night, showers and thunderstorms with roughly half an inch, likely lows near 68. On Thursday, mostly cloudy skies and highs in the low 80s, there's a slight chance of a rumble of thunder. For Friday, sunshine with a few clouds, plus another day near 82.

0: Hey, it's Natalie. Well, millennials are admitting the old people habits they used to make fun of are actually pretty great. The list includes things like going for a run, eating dinner early, staying home on weekends, one of my favorite things to do, and listening to music at a volume that won't require hearing aids later. So they are appreciating these things that they used to think were old people habits. We'll be here to play the music for you all day long. Just make sure you keep it at a medium level.
1: 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I see how I feel now that you're acting like that. 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

0: Hey, it's Natalie. How would you guys feel about AI doctors prescribing you medication? There's a new artificial intelligence program in Utah named Doctronic. It allows residents to obtain prescription refills via an AI chatbot. This program is facing opposition from the state's medical licensing board. Concerns about automatically renewing medications with potential side effects or drug interactions. But it does have a safeguard in place, such as human doctor review of refill orders. But that is if Doctronic actually gets all the information correct from the patient. Ooh, I feel like this is a little sketch.
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4: Today, partly cloudy skies with highs in the upper 80s. A partly cloudy night, lows settling into the low 70s. Tomorrow, a chance of rain and thunderstorms with around a quarter inch expected, otherwise partly cloudy conditions, similar highs in the upper 80s. Look for winds out of the southwest around 10. Tomorrow night, showers and thunderstorms with roughly half an inch, likely lows near 68. On Thursday, mostly cloudy skies and highs in the low 80s. There's a slight chance of a rumble of thunder. For Friday, sunshine with a few clouds, plus another day near 82.

Hey, it's Natalie. Well, think your job is safe from AI? Think again. Microsoft is cutting roughly 4,800 jobs, or about 2.1% of its workforce. The company continues to spend heavily on artificial intelligence infrastructure while seeking to improve efficiency across operations. And that just means less people and more AI.

Hey, it's Natalie. You know what? You could be doom scrolling right now on social media, but instead you are here with us. And for that, we are thankful. So thank you. Thanks for listening.

Hey, it's Natalie, and coming up, your Hollywood headlines. Demi Moore getting a big raise, and Taylor Swift wins a big lawsuit. All the details on the way.

0: Hey, it's Natalie, and here are your Hollywood headlines. It looks like Demi Moore got a raise on Landman. She's now making what I hear to be $740,000 to $770,000 an episode. Taylor Swift has successfully dismissed a copyright lawsuit from a Florida poet named Kimberly, who alleged that Taylor Swift copied her poems in over a dozen of her songs. The judge noted that Kimberly's poetry books have sold only a few hundred copies and were not actively marketed, raising questions about her claim of access to those works by Taylor Swift. The judge concluded that the claims from her were fundamentally flawed and indicated that this dismissal should put an end to her litigation against Taylor Swift unless overturned on appeal. And there you go. Those are your Hollywood headlines.
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4: Today, partly cloudy skies with highs in the upper 80s. A partly cloudy night, lows settling into the low 70s. Tomorrow, a chance of rain and thunderstorms with around a quarter inch expected, otherwise partly cloudy conditions, similar highs in the upper 80s. Look for winds out of the southwest around 10. Tomorrow night, showers and thunderstorms with roughly half an inch, likely lows near 68. On Thursday, mostly cloudy skies and highs in the low 80s. There's a slight chance of a rumble of thunder. For Friday, sunshine with a few clouds, plus another day near 82.

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Right now, Post Malone, here's Circles.

Hey, it's Natalie. Well, sad news for the United States men's national team. They've been eliminated from the World Cup. Last night, they lost to Belgium 4-1. So, my friends, if you've got your United States jerseys out there, you'll have to just retire them to the back of your closet for another 4 years until the next World Cup.

Hey, it's Natalie. So how would you guys feel about AI prescribing you medication? There's a new artificial intelligence program in Utah named Doctronic. It allows residents to obtain prescription refills online via an AI chatbot. I don't like this at all. This program facing opposition from the state's medical licensing board. There is concerns about automatically renewing medications with potential side effects or drug interactions. There are some safeguards in place, though, such as human doctor review of refill orders. But still, I don't feel very good about this.

0: 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Entertainment by Daddy's Girls. Pedal and pool open to all ages, and that pooling starts at 5:30 p.m. Get all the info you need on Facebook. Coming up, more music with Louis Capaldi, Maroon 5, and Bon Jovi.
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